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0: Looking at tonight, we're mostly clear as we slide down to a low around 55. A gentle breeze from the northeast will keep things nice and comfy. Now, looking ahead to tomorrow, it's nothing but sunshine with a high near 77. That easygoing east-northeast wind will make it a lovely day. Then, tomorrow night, it's clear skies again, dropping back down to around 55, with a light air to keep you cool. Good evening. It's 64 degrees outside in Anderson with partly cloudy skies. Relative humidity is 67%, and we're seeing an east-northeast wind around 10 miles per hour with gusts up to 22 miles per hour.
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1: Dr. Jones, again, we see there is nothing you can possess which I cannot take away. 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
1: Looking at tonight, we're mostly clear as we slide down to a low around 55. A gentle breeze from the northeast will keep things nice and comfy. Now, looking ahead to tomorrow, it's nothing but sunshine with a high near 77. That easygoing east-northeast wind will make it a lovely day. Then, tomorrow night, it's clear skies again, dropping back down to around 55, with a light air to keep you cool. Good evening. It's 64 degrees outside in Anderson with partly cloudy skies. Relative humidity is 67%, and we're seeing an east-northeast wind around 10 miles per hour, with gusts up to 22 miles per hour.
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0: Looking at tonight, we're mostly clear as we slide down to a low around 55. A gentle breeze from the northeast will keep things nice and comfy. Now, looking ahead to tomorrow, it's nothing but sunshine with a high near 77. That easygoing east-northeast wind will make it a lovely day. Then, tomorrow night, it's clear skies again, dropping back down to around 55, with a light air to keep you cool.
1: Good evening. It's 64 degrees outside in Anderson with partly cloudy skies. Relative humidity is 67%, and we're seeing an east-northeast wind around 10 miles per hour with gusts up to 22 miles per hour.
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1: Looking at tonight, we're mostly clear as we slide down to a low around 55. A gentle breeze from the northeast will keep things nice and comfy. Now, looking ahead to tomorrow, it's nothing but sunshine with a high near 77. That easygoing east-northeast wind will make it a lovely day. Then, tomorrow night, it's clear skies again, dropping back down to around 55, with a light air to keep you cool. Good evening. Right now in Anderson, we're sitting at 60.1 degrees Fahrenheit, with relative humidity around 77%, and the air is completely still out there. Visibility is about 10 miles, and the sky...
2: That's your spring forecast for Anderson, Belton, Honeopath, and everywhere in between. Enjoy the sunshine and keep it right here on WALH 94.9 FM.
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0: Looking at tonight, we're mostly clear as we slide down to a low around 55. A gentle breeze from the northeast will keep things nice and comfy. Now, looking ahead to tomorrow, it's nothing but sunshine with a high near 77. That easygoing east-northeast wind will make it a lovely day. Then, tomorrow night, it's clear skies again, dropping back down to around 55, with a light air to keep you cool. Good evening. Right now in Anderson, we're sitting at 60.1 degrees Fahrenheit, with relative humidity around 77%, and the air is completely still out there. Visibility is about 10 miles, and the sky is clear.
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1: Looking at tonight, we're mostly clear as we slide down to a low around 55. A gentle breeze from the northeast will keep things nice and comfy. Now, looking ahead to tomorrow, it's nothing but sunshine with a high near 77. That easygoing east-northeast wind will make it a lovely day. Then tomorrow night, it's clear skies again, dropping back down to around 55, with a light air to keep you cool. Good evening. Right now in Anderson, we're sitting at 60.1 degrees Fahrenheit, with relative humidity around 77%, and the air is completely still out there. Visibility is about 10 miles, and the sky is clear.
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0: Looking at tonight, we're mostly clear as we slide down to a low around 55. A gentle breeze from the northeast will keep things nice and comfy. Now, looking ahead to tomorrow, it's nothing but sunshine with a high near 77. That easygoing east-northeast wind will make it a lovely day. Then, tomorrow night, it's clear skies again, dropping back down to around 55, with a light air to keep you cool. Good evening. Right now in Anderson, we're sitting at 60.1 degrees Fahrenheit, with relative humidity around 77%, and the air is completely still out there. Visibility is about 10 miles, and the sky is clear.
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0: 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Unplugged.
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1: Looking at tonight, we're mostly clear as we slide down to a low around 55. A gentle breeze from the northeast will keep things nice and comfy. Now, looking ahead to tomorrow, it's nothing but sunshine with a high near 77. That easygoing east-northeast wind will make it a lovely day. Then, tomorrow night, it's clear skies again, dropping back down to around 55, with a light air to keep you cool.
2: A beautiful spring day ahead. Yes, it will still rain again eventually.

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3: Yes?
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3: A great curving river of 2,600 miles flowing northeast from Guinea near Sierra Leone. People of the Niger offering a great wealth of different customs, traditions, histories, and languages

0: Looking at tonight, we're mostly clear as we slide down to a low around 55. A gentle breeze from the northeast will keep things nice and comfy. Now, looking ahead to tomorrow, it's nothing but sunshine with a high near 77. That easygoing east-northeast wind will make it a lovely day. Then tomorrow night, it's clear skies again, dropping back down to around 55, with a light air to keep you cool.
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Let's spend some time just for two. I know exactly what I want to do. You and me, laid up next to a tree, in a place that seems oh so heavenly. Talking, laughing, playing. What's your favorite?

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1: Looking at tonight, we're mostly clear as we slide down to a low around 55. A gentle breeze from the northeast will keep things nice and comfy. Now, looking ahead to tomorrow, it's nothing but sunshine with a high near 77. That easygoing east-northeast wind will make it a lovely day. Then tomorrow night, it's clear skies again, dropping back down to around 55, with a light air to keep you cool.
2: That's your weather update. 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
1: Looking at tonight, we're mostly clear as we slide down to a low around 55. A gentle breeze from the northeast will keep things nice and comfy. Now, looking ahead to tomorrow, it's nothing but sunshine with a high near 77. That easygoing east-northeast wind will make it a lovely day. Then tomorrow night, it's clear skies again, dropping back down to around 55, with a light air to keep you cool.
2: From blooming mornings in Williamston to warmer afternoons near Lake Hartwell, that's your spring weather update on WALH.
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1: Looking at tonight, we're mostly clear as we slide down to a low around 55. A gentle breeze from the northeast will keep things nice and comfy. Now, looking ahead to tomorrow, it's nothing but sunshine with a high near 77. That easygoing east-northeast wind will make it a lovely day. Then, tomorrow night, it's clear skies again, dropping back down to around 55, with a light air to keep you cool.
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2: Looking at tonight, we're mostly clear as we slide down to a low around 55. A gentle breeze from the northeast will keep things nice and comfy. Now, looking ahead to tomorrow, it's nothing but sunshine with a high near 77. That easygoing east-northeast wind will make it a lovely day. Then tomorrow night, it's clear skies again, dropping back down to around 55, with a light air to keep you cool.
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1: Looking at tonight, we're mostly clear as we slide down to a low around 55. A gentle breeze from the northeast will keep things nice and comfy. Now, looking ahead to tomorrow, it's nothing but sunshine with a high near 77. That easygoing east-northeast wind will make it a lovely day. Then, tomorrow night, it's clear skies again, dropping back down to around 55, with a light air to keep you cool.
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6: Looking at tonight, we're mostly clear as we slide down to a low around 55. A gentle breeze from the northeast will keep things nice and comfy. Now, looking ahead to tomorrow, it's nothing but sunshine with a high near 77. That easygoing east-northeast wind will make it a lovely day. Then tomorrow night, it's clear skies again, dropping back down to around 55, with a light air to keep you cool.
7: Whether you're headed downtown Anderson or out to Denver Downs Farm, that's your spring forecast right here on WALH.
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1: Looking at tonight, we're mostly clear as we slide down to a low around 55. A gentle breeze from the northeast will keep things nice and comfy. Now, looking ahead to tomorrow, it's nothing but sunshine with a high near 77. That easygoing east-northeast wind will make it a lovely day. Then, tomorrow night, it's clear skies again, dropping back down to around 55, with a light air to keep you cool.
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0: It tonight, we're mostly clear as we slide down to a low around 55. A gentle breeze from the northeast will keep things nice and comfy. Now, looking ahead to tomorrow, it's nothing but sunshine with a high near 77. That easygoing east-northeast wind will make it a lovely day. Then, tomorrow night, it's clear skies again, dropping back down to around 55, with a light air to keep you cool.
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1: Looking at tonight, we're mostly clear as we slide down to a low around 55. A gentle breeze from the northeast will keep things nice and comfy. Now, looking ahead to tomorrow, it's nothing but sunshine with a high near 77. That easygoing east-northeast wind will make it a lovely day. Then, tomorrow night, it's clear skies again, dropping back down to around 55, with a light air to keep you cool.
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2: Looking at tonight, we're mostly clear as we slide down to a low around 55. A gentle breeze from the northeast will keep things nice and comfy. Now, looking ahead to tomorrow, it's nothing but sunshine with a high near 77. That easygoing east-northeast wind will make it a lovely day. Then tomorrow night, it's clear skies again, dropping back down to around 55, with a light air to keep you cool.
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And the stereophonic speakers, though he really didn't need them, when they called him the Jack of Fame. 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
1: Looking at tonight, we're mostly clear as we slide down to a low around 55. A gentle breeze from the northeast will keep things nice and comfy. Now, looking ahead to tomorrow, it's nothing but sunshine with a high near 77. That easygoing east-northeast wind will make it a lovely day. Then, tomorrow night, it's clear skies again, dropping back down to around 55, with a light air to keep you cool.
2: Good evening. Right now in Anderson, we're sitting at 57.9 degrees Fahrenheit with about 80% humidity. Winds are coming from the east, northeast at 8 miles per hour, and the sky is clear.
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1: 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Do you have any books on Lennon?
0: No, but I think we've got one on Ringo. Come on, I'll show you.
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0: good enough. 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You taking my picture?
1: Come on.
0: Get him up. 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

わ。That squeaky, that rock. 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Don't be scared. 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
2: Today's all about sunshine, with a high near 78. Later on, we'll clear out smoothly into the evening, dropping to about 50 or 78. Later on, we'll clear out smoothly into the evening.

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0: Today's all about sunshine, with a high near 78. Later on, we'll clear out smoothly into the evening, dropping to about 56. Tomorrow, the sun sticks around again, warming things up even more to about 83. So get ready for some lovely weather ahead. Good morning. Right now in Anderson, we're at 57 degrees Fahrenheit with 80% humidity and clear skies. Winds are coming from the east northeast at about 7 miles per hour, and visibility is around 10 miles. That's your look at spring weather across Anderson County, from Pelzer to Townville, only on WALH 94.9 FM.
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0: 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And there they go! 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
1: Today's all about sunshine, with a high near 78. Later on, we'll clear out smoothly into the evening, dropping to about 56. Tomorrow, the sun sticks around again, warming things up even more to about 83. So get ready for some lovely weather ahead. Good morning. Right now in Anderson, we're at 57 degrees with clear skies. The relative humidity is 80%, and we have a light breeze blowing from the northeast at about 3 miles per hour. Visibility is around 10. Mild spring days ahead for Belton, West Pelzer, and Lakeside communities along Lake Hartwell. More local weather coming up on WALH.
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0: 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Then on Saturday, October 10th, lace up for the third annual Earn Your Wings 5K and 1 mile fun run. 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
2: Today's all about sunshine, with a high near 78. Later on, we'll clear out smoothly into the evening, dropping to about 56. Tomorrow, the sun sticks around again, warming things up even more to about 83. So get ready for some lovely weather ahead.
3: Good morning. Right now in Anderson, we're at 57 degrees with clear skies. The relative humidity is 80%, and we have a light breeze blowing from the northeast at about 3 miles per hour. Visibility is around 10 miles.
4: A pleasant spring forecast, perfect for a walk, a drive.
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0: Today's all about sunshine, with a high near 78. Later on, we'll clear out smoothly into the evening, dropping to about 56. Tomorrow, the sun sticks around again, warming things up even more to about 83. So get ready for some lovely weather ahead.
1: Good morning. Right now in Anderson, we're at 57 degrees with clear skies. The relative humidity is 80%, and we have a light breeze blowing from the northeast at about 3 miles per hour. Visibility is around 10 miles. Spring weather looks great across Powdersville, Iva, and Star. 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
1: Today's all about sunshine, with a high near 78. Later on, we'll clear out smoothly into the evening, dropping to about 56. Tomorrow, the sun sticks around again, warming things up even more to about 83. So get ready for some lovely weather ahead. Good morning. Right now in Anderson, we're at 57 degrees with clear skies. The relative humidity is 80%, and we have a light breeze blowing from the northeast at about 3 miles per hour. Visibility is around 10 miles. That's your spring forecast for Anderson, Belton, Honeypath, and everywhere in between. Enjoy the sunshine and keep it right here on WALH 94.9 FM.
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1: Today's all about sunshine, with a high near 78. Later on, we'll clear out smoothly into the evening, dropping to about 56. Tomorrow, the sun sticks around again, warming things up even more to about 83. So get ready for some lovely weather ahead. Good morning. Right now in Anderson, the temperature is 57 degrees, with relative humidity at 80%. Winds are from the northeast at about 3 miles per hour, and the sky is clear.
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0: Today's all about sunshine, with a high near 78. Later on, we'll clear out smoothly into the evening, dropping to about 56. Tomorrow, the sun sticks around again, warming things up even more to about 83. So get ready for some lovely weather ahead. Good morning. Right now in Anderson, the temperature is 57 degrees, with relative humidity at 80%. Winds are from the northeast at about 3 miles per hour, and the sky is clear.
1: Spring weather is here, which means the weather app is about to be wrong again.
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1: Today's all about sunshine, with a high near 78. Later on, we'll clear out smoothly into the evening, dropping to about 56. Tomorrow, the sun sticks around again, warming things up even more to about 83. So get ready for some lovely weather ahead.
2: A beautiful spring day ahead. Yes, it will still rain again eventually.
3: 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From new development plans and infrastructure projects to community services and local concerns, we're here to give you the scoop on what's happening at the county level. Our elected officials are working hard to make Anderson County a great place to live, work, and raise a family. You'll hear all about it right here. Let's dive into today's updates from the Anderson County Council.

0: So welcome tonight, the Tuesday, April 21st, 2026 agenda. 6 o'clock, we had our special presentations that we always do before the main meeting for tonight. The first was recognizing Dr. B. Thompson for an extraordinary lifetime of service to Anderson community. She's been on city council, I think we said, since 1976, so 50 years she served the city of Anderson. You can see in her district what all she's meant to that community and how much good she has brought to Anderson, the city and the county. We love working with her and appreciate her for her years of service. The next one was a resolution honoring William Wills Johnson for his outstanding fundraising efforts in support of the Powdersville Volunteer Fire Department. He's a young man, a very impressive young man. He's out at a very young age getting his pilot's license, volunteering, raising money for the fire department. Love having active youth in Anderson County, so we were proud to recognize him. We had a resolution recognizing the Williamston Action Community Club and the Caroline Community Center for their historic legacy and enduring service to the people of Williamston and Anderson County. Ms. Wilson read a nice proclamation for them. Great part of our community that needed to be recognized. And then a resolution celebrating the 100th birthday of Frances Juanita Pounds McDuffie and honoring her outstanding service to Anderson County. She turns 100 on May 2nd. Very big part of the Powdersville, Piedmont area. Jimmy Davis recognized her, and very impressive life for her. So we appreciate that. As for the regular meeting, not a whole lot going on tonight. We had a presentation by the ACOG, the Appalachian Council of Government, just with all the services they provide, the grants they reach out for, and how they kind of keep the counties in the upper part of the state together. We had the South Carolina State 4-H Camp presentation, great program that gets people back in agriculture, learning how to farm and garden, and love seeing that. Very impressive. Ordinance third reading tonight. We did talk about our planning commission. There was a request, or I guess an ordinance out there to where if a fee in lieu agreement, or if there's also an amendment that failed, if they had property involved, then not only did they have to recuse themselves, but they had to actually step down from the board. And the third reading, that's a little maybe intense, so that got tabled to kind of work out some details on that. So more to come on that. We're big on transparency. We want these board members to be transparent. Can't be involved in any deals, but actually stepping down from the board for an instance is not the route we want to go. Signature Foods, this was third reading on their fee in lieu for Project Bento is what they've been known as, but they came out as Signature Foods. I think a Swedish company that produces food to go into grocery stores, charcuterie boards. Large commitment to Anderson County. We're glad to have him. Jimmy Davis, that's his district. He was thrilled to fill that building back up with a food service provider like that. So we're excited to welcome them to Anderson County. Second reading, we had a hangar approved for Black Dog Air on second reading. Mr. Davis mentioned how, you know, there's options where we could fund these things and people pay us for it, or the people can fund it themselves, and there's just not enough value for Anderson County to take over the construction of these and lease them out. That would be a losing proposition for pretty much 25 years of the 30-year agreement, so we're not going to put our county in that kind of situation. So we've chosen to do a ground lease with these folks, and in 30 years we get that property back free and clear. We had the Anderson County Agricultural Advisory Board, no issues there, 7-0 for that. An ordinance to restrict certain property, a lower mill site, 7-0 there. On first reading, we had a few things come up on first reading. The comprehensive plan, significant document. I encourage people to read that. This version was the cultural resources, economic development, natural resources, resiliency, and transportation. So there's a lot of information of what Anderson County does. So I encourage everybody to be a part of that and read that. The Anderson County Disabilities and Special Needs Board, they now go by Inspire Abilities. They reached out to me. Their board is 9 members. They've kind of had some of the services scaled back. They don't serve as many people. They're having a problem getting a quorum to meetings. They have people that resign from the board. They don't get replaced until the legislative delegation meets in June. So they can't get a quorum to even have a meeting. So we're going to agree to cut that to 7. And that gives them a little easier number to hit. This Councilman Jimmy Davis brought this up, a resolution to suspend consideration of residential developments proposed as conservation subdivisions. We had a long, healthy discussion on this. The one kind of loophole left with everything that we've done in December and January with the mass grading ordinance and changing the lot sizes for county properties on sewer from 10,000 to 14,000 square foot, it left up the conservation, and that allows you to put roughly 6,000 square foot lots and combine all the houses really tightly together, and then use the rest for opening to have trails, have whatever amenities they're provided. Apparently we've had issues over the past years before I got here where the amenities that were presented to the Planning Commission never seemed to happen. So all these great beautiful drawings of ponds and lakes and rivers and walking trails, none of that happened. And so we are going to get together and meet on this and put more teeth into this. And I think Mr. Davis wanted to look at setbacks as well. So this is a kind of a controversial thing, that this should be a better plan than it is, I think. Originally it sounded good. We're using the same zoning for the whole area, but we're just condensing and making this great neighborhood, and that's not been happening. So we're going to fix that. We're going to do it in short order as well. We have to have three readings to change the ordinance, so we're looking at meeting very soon, kind of having some open discussion from the people in the community and developers to make this better, because this is something that is just got a lot of holes in it, and we got to fix that.
1: You said 90 days, right?
0: 90 days is currently what we approved, is we have 90 days to get this thing fixed, but we are starting immediately and hopefully have something in 30 days that we can vote on and have our three readings on it. So yes, absolutely. We donated some equipment to Hope Mission, some computers we were not using. They were just sitting in the closet. They are thrilled to have them. Actually looking at having skydiving at Anderson Regional Airport, so we're looking for people to sign up for that. We're making sure our insurance is in place and everything for that is in place, so the county has no risk. Had some appointments, requests by council. So yeah, pretty simple meeting tonight, great discussion, and hope you'll have a great week.

0: Today's all about sunshine, with a high near 78. Later on, we'll clear out smoothly into the evening, dropping to about 56. Tomorrow, the sun sticks around again, warming things up even more to about 83. So get ready for some lovely weather ahead.
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2: The resolution recognizing Paxton Hanchard and Cole Fulton for their life-saving acts, terrorism, and other matters related thereto. Whereas on the evening of May 5th at 9:34 p.m., the Wilford Fire Department received the urgent call reporting a traumatic injury involving a possible amputation on Roberts Church Road. Responders were informed that the incident involved a tractor-tiller accident resulting in significant harm to an individual. Whereas in the immediate aftermath of the incident, two young individuals were on the scene. Their actions can be described as nothing less than extraordinary and courageous. Paxton Hanchard, Cole Fulton, both 15 years old, serving as young affiliates with the Wilford Fire Department, demonstrated remarkable composure and made critical decisions that ultimately saved the patient's life. And whereas Paxton Cole sprang to action, improvising with resources available to them, they quickly applied two belts, tourniquets, to stem the bleeding, maintain control of the situation, until firefighters and EMS arrived on the scene with proper medical equipment. Their quick thinking, resourcefulness, and courage were instrumental in encouraging the best possible outcome for the patients, and whereas their cool headedness and quick actions under immense pressure made even more commendable by the emotional weight of the situation they faced, as they were assisting someone deeply connected to them as family member and close family friend. Whereas the officers and the board of directors at Wilford Fire and Rescue felt it was important to highlight the remarkable achievements of these two young individuals by sharing their story with Anderson County Council. Whereas the actions of these young men represent Anderson County at its absolute best to demonstrate the important role everyday citizens play in saving the lives of others. Now, therefore, be it restored that the Anderson County Council, in the meeting duly assembled this 19th day of May, hereby recognizes and honors Paxton Hatcher and Cole Fulton for their courage and quick actions, would serve as example for us all. I just want to say thank y'all too. I've been in fire service over 40 years. And I've known grown-ups what make decisions and do what y'all done. That's outstanding what y'all done. And I know the family, picking y'all, really, really appreciate that. And hope y'all continue y'all's career and keep serving the community. That's what it's all about.
3: We just wanted to present you guys both, Colton, which one's Paxton Colton, with these chain of survival coins and commendations from Anderson County EMS for your brave acts, your heroic behavior in a chaotic situation and doing what's just right. 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
2: This is a resolution congratulating the TL Hanna Girls Golf Team and coaches for winning the 2025-2026 South Carolina High School League AAAAA Division II State Championship and to recognize their outstanding season. Whereas the TL Hanna Girls Golf Team captured its second consecutive SCHSL Class AAAAA Division II State Championship on October 28, 2025 at the Hackler Course at Coastal Carolina University. And whereas the Lady Yellow Jackets demonstrated determination and composure throughout challenging weather conditions to finish with a championship score of 642 ahead of Conway and West Florence. And whereas senior Marissa Scaletta earned individual medalist honors with a 1-under-par 71, while Sarah Erlenkuser and Sierra Schultz also delivered outstanding performances to help secure the championship title. And whereas head coach Gabby Kitts and her staff provided exceptional leadership and guidance, helping develop a championship caliber program and instilling values that will benefit these student athletes both on and off the course. And whereas the TL Hanna Girls Golf Team has brought great pride and recognition to their school and community through their hard work, sportsmanship, and achievement. Now therefore be it resolved that the Anderson County Council, in a meeting duly assembled this 19th day of May, does hereby congratulate the TL Hanna Girls Golf Team and coaches on winning the 2025-2026 South Carolina High School League AAAAA Division II State Championship and commend them for an outstanding season.
3: So I've got to kind of date myself a little bit. I played for the Hanna Guys golf team in the late 80s. I'll just kind of keep it vague like that. We had one girl in Anderson County play golf total. She got to travel with our team. We sent her out by herself. She played a round of golf. She gave her scorecard to somebody, and that was it. The fact that, I don't know how many years later this is, what are we looking at, 10, 20, 30 some years later, the fact that we not only have a team, but like a dominant team at TL Hanna. I can't tell you how proud this makes me, and this is just an awesome accomplishment. I appreciate all y'all do. There's a lot of work, a lot of time to perfect the game to this level. So thank you for all you do. Thanks for representing Anderson County, and we appreciate y'all. Give him a big hand.

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1: Tonight I have resolution number 2026-28, a resolution to recognize and congratulate Eric Erlenkoiser for winning the 2026 Region Individual Golf Championship and for his outstanding golf career at Tealhanna High School. Whereas the Anderson County Council is proud to recognize Eric Erlenkoiser, standout senior golfer for the Tealhanna High School boys golf team, for earning the 2026 Region Individual Championship title with an impressive 100 par score of 71. And whereas Eric Erlenkoiser has distinguished himself as one of the premier high school golfers in all of South Carolina, earning recognition as three-time defending state champion, two-time region champion, and the 2024 Jay Haas Junior Player of the Year. And whereas during the 2026 season, Eric helped lead the Tealhanna Yellow Jackets to continued success, including setting the school season, Eric helped lead the Tealhanna Yellow Jackets to continued success.

0: and the entire community. And whereas the members of the Anderson County Council are proud to honor Eric Erlenkoizer for his exceptional accomplishments and wish him continued success as he continues his academic and athletic career at Georgia Southern University, now therefore be it resolved that the Anderson County Council, in a meeting duly assembled on this 19th day of May, does hereby congratulate Eric Erlenkoizer on winning the 2026 Region Individual Golf Championship and commends him for his outstanding achievements and representation of Anderson County. All my life, as I grew as a kid, I got taller, and I used the excuse because I heard tall people can't play golf that well because there's more moving parts on there. Eric, could you stand up for just a second? I lost my excuse. The guy's 6'5". But we're extremely proud of you. I hear nothing but good things about you. We run in a lot of circles with people that know you and see you, and watching you on the Golf Channel last year, was watching you in that tournament. So super proud of you. Thanks for all you've done. I appreciate it.
1: I'm extremely honored to be here, and thank you all you guys for recognizing me. And hopefully as I continue my golf career, Anderson will still be in my home base, and hopefully I'll be teeing up on PGA Tour one day. I'll be from Anderson, South Carolina, every time I tee up.

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We hope you're now up to speed on the important work being done by your council members. 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
1: Today's all about sunshine with a high near 78. Later on, we'll clear out smoothly into the evening, dropping to about 56. Tomorrow, the sun sticks around again, warming things up even more to about 83. So get ready for some lovely weather ahead. From blooming mornings in Williamston to warmer afternoons near Lake Hartwell, that's your spring weather update on WALH.
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1: Today's all about sunshine, with a high near 78. Later on, we'll clear out smoothly into the evening, dropping to about 56. Tomorrow, the sun sticks around again, warming things up even more to about 83. So get ready for some lovely weather ahead.
2: Good morning. Right now in Anderson, the temperature is 66.9 degrees Fahrenheit with 46% humidity, and we've got a light breeze from the east-northeast at 5 miles per hour under clear skies.
1: Blue skies and fresh air for Williamston and Belton. 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

It's a celebration, 66 years in the making. Hello again, everyone. It's Pat Quinn. Welcome into the birthday celebration. We're going to play the songs that I love most. This is Pat Quinn at the Beach, and this is my birthday party. Imbu Stone co-writer Allie Willis, along with David Foster. Here's Bill Champlin in the Stone on Pat Quinn at the Beach.

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Thanks for joining the celebration 66 years in the making. Hi there, it's Pat Quinn. It's our birthday celebration, playing the music that I love the most, and Banana Pudding. No birthday cake for me.

Hey, thanks for joining us for the birthday celebration. You didn't have to get a gift, but it's very kind of you. You know, this was their only number one. It's Cool in the Gang and Celebration.

0: Well, our usual friends gathered around, Steve and Tammy, along with, Randy and Susan, of course, you know those guys. And Carl and Andy, the executive committee, Jack, Jim, Beam, they came up with this idea. You can blame them.
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2: I think I had an idea for a book one time, and it was going to be called Barefoot and Pregnant, but it's not human babies, it's song babies.
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2: So my song, my life would be...
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2: 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And I spent my whole life doing that and not really figuring out what I really wanted to do with those babies when they grew up.
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9: Today's all about sunshine, with a high near 78. Later on, we'll clear out smoothly into the evening, dropping to about 56. Tomorrow, the sun sticks around again, warming things up even more to about 83. So get ready for some lovely weather ahead.
10: Good morning. Right now in Anderson, the temperature is 66.9 degrees Fahrenheit, with 46% humidity, and we've got a light breeze from the east-northeast at 5 miles per hour under clear skies. Whether you're headed downtown Anderson or out to Denver Downs Farm, that's your spring forecast right here on WALH.
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0: That's it, folks. Thank you for coming. Thank you, some of you traveled a long distance. Thank you very much.
1: Good Times at Great Carolina Beach Music. Join the celebration. Thank you so much for joining us. Tell a friend and like us on Facebook. May the staple, the Staple Singers.

0: It's our birthday celebration, 66 years in the making. Hi there, it's Pat Quinn. The very first song I played on the radio at the age of 14 was Chicago's Beginnings.
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7: Today's all about sunshine, with a high near 78. Later on, we'll clear out smoothly into the evening, dropping to about 56. Tomorrow, the sun sticks around again, warming things up even more to about 83. So get ready for some lovely weather ahead.
8: Good morning. Right now in Anderson, the temperature is 66.9 degrees Fahrenheit with 46% humidity, and we've got a light breeze from the east-northeast at 5 miles per hour under clear skies.
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Thanks for joining us for our celebration 66 years in the making. I'm Pat Quinn. How many of you remember the Pepsi 6-year-old birthday club? We all went to City Park in Union. Pepsi truck was waiting. I think it got there around 5.

Hi there, it's Pat. I hope you're enjoying the trip down memory lane. From being six and getting that birthday cake from Pepsi, to being at City Park in Union, to celebrating the music of the Carolinas.

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And yada, yada, yada, yada.

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3: Today's all about sunshine, with a high near 78. Later on, we'll clear out smoothly into the evening, dropping to about 56. Tomorrow, the sun sticks around again, warming things up even more to about 83. So get ready for some lovely weather ahead.
4: Good morning. In Anderson right now, it is 70 degrees with clear skies. The relative humidity is 42%, and there's an east-southeast breeze at about 8 miles per hour.
5: That's your weather update. 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
6: Our current time is 11 degrees.

0: 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This phenomena is also known as adulting.
1: Adulting.
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3: Today's all about sunshine, with a high near 78. Later on, we'll clear out smoothly into the evening, dropping to about 56. Tomorrow, the sun sticks around again, warming things up even more to about 83. So get ready for some lovely weather ahead.
4: Good morning. In Anderson right now, it is 70 degrees with clear skies. The relative humidity is 42%, and there's an east-southeast breeze at about 8 miles per hour.
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0: 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It's my man, Pat Gwen. Oh, do it, baby.

0: Today's all about sunshine, with a high near 78. Later on, we'll clear out smoothly into the evening, dropping to about 56. Tomorrow, the sun sticks around again, warming things up even more to about 83. So get ready for some lovely weather ahead.
1: Good morning. In Anderson right now, it is 70 degrees with clear skies. The relative humidity is 42%, and there's an east-southeast breeze at about 8 miles per hour.
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0: Today's all about sunshine, with a high near 78. Later on, we'll clear out smoothly into the evening, dropping to about 56. Tomorrow, the sun sticks around again, warming things up even more to about 83. So get ready for some lovely weather ahead.
1: Good morning. In Anderson right now, it is 70 degrees with clear skies. The relative humidity is 42%, and there's an east-southeast breeze at about 8 miles per hour.
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5: The top four at the box office, the biop of Michael Jackson. Michael at number four, Obsession at number three, Star Wars, The Mandalorian and Grogu. At number one, Backrooms. Coming out on Friday, Taylor Swift's new release along with Toy Story 5.

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3: Today's all about sunshine with a high near 78. Later on, we'll clear out smoothly into the evening, dropping to about 56. Tomorrow, the sun sticks around again, warming things up even more to about 83. So get ready for some lovely weather ahead.
4: Good afternoon. Right now in Anderson, the temperature is 72 degrees, with relative humidity at 40%. Skies are clear, and we have an east wind at about 8 miles per hour.
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1: Today's all about sunshine, with a high near 78. Later on, we'll clear out smoothly into the evening, dropping to about 56. Tomorrow, the sun sticks around again, warming things up even more to about 83. So get ready for some lovely weather ahead.
2: Good afternoon. Right now in Anderson, the temperature is 72 degrees, with relative humidity at 40%. Skies are clear, and we have an east wind at about 8 miles per hour.
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1: Sunny skies are ruling the day, with a high near 78. A gentle east-northeast wind at 8 miles per hour will keep things pleasant. Tonight, it's clear sailing as we cool down to around

0: will be whispering along at about 5 miles per hour. Enjoy the bright days ahead.
1: Good afternoon. Right now in Anderson, we're sitting at 73 degrees with 38% humidity and clear skies. Visibility is up around 10 miles, and the wind is from the east at a...
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1: Good afternoon. Right now in Anderson, we're sitting at 73 degrees with 38% humidity and clear skies. Visibility is up around 10 miles, and the wind is from the east at about 8 miles per hour.
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1: Sunny skies are ruling the day, with a high near 78. A gentle east-northeast wind at 8 miles per hour will keep things pleasant. Tonight, it's clear sailing as we cool down to around 56, with that soft breeze continuing. Now, looking ahead to Thursday. Yep, more sunshine in the forecast, with a high reaching 83. That northeast wind will be whispering along at about 5 miles per hour. Enjoy the bright days ahead.
2: Good afternoon. Right now in Anderson, we're sitting at 73 degrees with 38% humidity and clear skies. Visibility is up around 10 miles, and the wind is from the east at about 8 miles per hour.
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1: Sunny skies are ruling the day, with a high near 78. A gentle east-northeast wind at 8 miles per hour will keep things pleasant. Tonight, it's clear sailing as we cool down to around 56, with that soft breeze continuing. Now, looking ahead to Thursday. Yep, more sunshine in the forecast, with a high reaching 83. That northeast wind will be whispering along at about 5 miles per hour. Enjoy the bright days ahead. Good afternoon. Right now in Anderson, we're sitting at 73 degrees with 38% humidity and clear skies. Visibility is up around 10 miles, and the wind is from the east at about 8 miles per hour.
2: Mild spring days ahead for Belton, West Pelzer, and Lakeside communities along Lake Hartwell. More local weather coming up on WALH.
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1: Sunny skies are ruling the day with a high near 78. A gentle east-northeast wind at 8 miles per hour will keep things pleasant. Tonight, it's clear sailing as we cool down to around 56, with that soft breeze continuing. Now, looking ahead to Thursday. Yep. More sunshine in the forecast, with a high reaching 83. That northeast wind will be whispering along at about 5 miles per hour. Enjoy the bright days ahead. Good afternoon. Right now in Anderson, we have clear skies with a temperature of 75 degrees and 36% humidity. Winds are coming from the east-northeast at 8 miles per hour, with gusts up to 21 miles per hour.
2: A pleasant spring forecast, perfect for a walk, a drive, or sitting in traffic on Clemson Boulevard.
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0: Sunny skies are ruling the day, with a high near 78. A gentle east-northeast wind at 8 miles per hour will keep things pleasant. Tonight, it's clear sailing as we cool down to around 56, with that soft breeze continuing. Now, looking ahead to Thursday. Yep, more sunshine in the forecast, with a high reaching 83. That northeast wind will be whispering along at about 5 miles per hour. Enjoy the bright days ahead. Good afternoon. Right now in Anderson, we have clear skies with a temperature of 75 degrees and 36% humidity. Winds are coming from the east-northeast at 8 miles per hour, with gusts up to 21 miles per hour.
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1: Sunny skies are ruling the day, with a high near 78. A gentle east-northeast wind at 8 miles per hour will keep things pleasant. Tonight, it's clear sailing as we cool down to around 56, with that soft breeze continuing. Now, looking ahead to Thursday. Yep, more sunshine in the forecast, with a high reaching 83. That northeast wind will be whispering along at about 5 miles per hour. Enjoy the bright days ahead. Good afternoon. Right now in Anderson, we're sitting at 75 degrees with 38% humidity under clear skies. Winds are variable at about 3 miles per hour, with gusts up to around 20 miles per hour.
2: That's your spring forecast for Anderson, Belton, Honeopath, and everywhere in between. Enjoy the sunshine and keep it right here on WALH 94.9 FM.
0: Hello again, everyone. It's Pat Quinn. We start the countdown at number 10. We don't stop until we reach the number one song this week in all of Carolina Beach music.

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1: 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I'm Pat Gwynn, along with Al Woodruff, the main event band. I shiver on the countdown at

Moving up one notch, it's Barry Duke, a song written by Pat Murphy, Across the Pond, written in the key

0: 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I Tried on the Beach Music Countdown. 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
2: Sunny skies are ruling the day with a high near 78. A gentle east-northeast wind at 8 miles per hour will keep things pleasant. Tonight, it's clear sailing as we cool down to around 56, with that soft breeze continuing. Now, looking ahead to Thursday. Yep, more sunshine in the forecast, with a high reaching 83. That northeast wind will be whispering along at about 5 miles per hour. Enjoy the bright days ahead.
3: Good afternoon. Right now in Anderson, we're sitting at 75 degrees with 38% humidity under clear skies. Winds are variable at about 3 miles per hour, with gusts up to around 20 miles per hour.
0: Hello again, everyone. It's Pat Quinn. We start the countdown at number 10. We don't stop until we reach the number one song this week in all of Carolina Beach music.

Moving up one notch, it's Barry Duke, a song written by Pat Murphy, Across the Pond, written in the key

0: It's a Countdown Extra, the Mighty Tams of Atlanta featuring Little Red. I Tried on the Beach Music Countdown. The countdown continues in a moment. Hayes Jewelers of Lexington, North Carolina and 94.9 The Surf present the 32nd Annual Carolina Beach Music Awards Weekend. 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

0: northeast wind will be whispering along at about 5 miles per hour. Enjoy the bright days ahead.
1: Good afternoon. Looking at our current conditions in Anderson, it's 78 degrees with 35% humidity and skies are clear. The wind is coming from the east at about 13 miles per hour.
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2: Sunny skies are ruling the day, with a high near 78. A gentle east-northeast wind at 8 miles per hour will keep things pleasant. Tonight, it's clear sailing as we cool down to around 56, with that soft breeze continuing. Now, looking ahead to Thursday. Yep, more sunshine in the forecast, with a high reaching 83. That northeast wind will be whispering along at about 5 miles per hour. Enjoy the bright days ahead.
3: Good afternoon. Looking at our current conditions in Anderson, it's 78 degrees with 35% humidity, and skies are clear. The wind is coming from the east at about 13 miles per hour.
4: A beautiful spring day ahead. Yes, it will still rain again eventually.
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1: Sunny skies are ruling the day, with a high near 78. A gentle east-northeast wind at 8 miles per hour will keep things pleasant. Tonight, it's clear sailing as we cool down to around 56, with that soft breeze continuing. Now, looking ahead to Thursday. Yep, more sunshine in the forecast, with a high reaching 83. That northeast wind will be whispering along at about 5 miles per hour. Enjoy the bright days ahead.
2: Good afternoon. Right now in Anderson, the temperature is 77 degrees Fahrenheit, with relative humidity at 35%. Winds are coming from the east-northeast at 6 miles per hour.
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0: project exists to foster a community where our neighbors have access to basic needs, shelter, and the love of Jesus Christ. At The Lot, we believe that everyone has inherent worth and inherent dignity. No matter who walks in our doors, we seek to treat them with the worth they deserve as people. In our three programs, Louise, Village Homes, and Artisan Gardens, we see people from all walks of life, whether they are volunteers from a church, people experiencing homelessness, or children living in poverty. We believe that everyone has a part to play in this work. Whether it is donating, serving, or advocating, there is a role that you have in helping your neighbors in need. I ask that you consider what that role is and how you will help someone today. Go to our website at thelotproject.com to find how you can help today.
1: Sunny skies are ruling the day, with a high near 78. A gentle east-northeast wind at 8 miles per hour will keep things pleasant. Tonight, it's clear sailing as we cool down to around 56, with that soft breeze continuing. Now, looking ahead to Thursday. Yep, more sunshine in the forecast, with a high reaching 83. That northeast wind will be whispering along at about 5 miles per hour. Enjoy the bright days ahead.
2: Good afternoon. Right now in Anderson, the temperature is 77 degrees Fahrenheit, with relative humidity at 35%. Winds are coming from the east-northeast at 6 miles per hour, and the sky is clear.
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0: Sunny skies are ruling the day, with a high near 78. A gentle east-northeast wind at 8 miles per hour will keep things pleasant. Tonight, it's clear sailing as we cool down to around 56, with that soft breeze continuing. Now, looking ahead to Thursday. Yep, more sunshine in the forecast, with a high reaching 83. That northeast wind will be whispering along at about 5 miles per hour. Enjoy the bright days ahead.
1: Good afternoon. Right now in Anderson, the temperature is 77 degrees Fahrenheit, with relative humidity at 35%. Winds are coming from the east-northeast at 6 miles per hour, and the sky is clear.
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1: Sunny skies are ruling the day, with a high near 78. A gentle east-northeast wind at 8 miles per hour will keep things pleasant. Tonight, it's clear sailing as we cool down to around 56, with that soft breeze continuing. Now, looking ahead to Thursday. Yep, more sunshine in the forecast, with a high reaching 83. That northeast wind will be whispering along at about 5 miles per hour. Enjoy the bright days ahead.
2: Good evening. In Anderson, it is 77 degrees with clear skies. The relative humidity is 35%, and winds are coming out of the east at about 7 miles per hour.
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Hello again, everyone. It's Pat Quinn. 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This is some of the greatest music of all time.

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1: Well, we, you know, did all the old songs and everything like that in order and everything. And at that time, my hair was, you know, a lot longer, you know. And I hadn't realized, I never played a rock and roll revival before, you know, and all those other guys had. And it was like a gay, you know, they all looked like they came from the 50s and that whole thing. And I guess we didn't, you know. It just, I don't know what happened, really, you know. It was weird experience, you know. I went.

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2: Sunny skies are ruling the day, with a high near 78. A gentle east-northeast wind at 8 miles per hour will keep things pleasant. Tonight, it's clear sailing as we cool down to around 56, with that soft breeze continuing. Now, looking ahead to Thursday. Yep, more sunshine in the forecast, with a high reaching 83. That northeast wind will be whispering along at about 5 miles per hour. Enjoy the bright days ahead.
3: Good evening. In Anderson, it is 77 degrees with clear skies. The relative humidity is 35%, and winds are coming out of the east at about 7 miles per hour.
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0: coast to coast and around the world, you're listening to the all-new Golden Hour. A special thank you to David Shaw, Roger Davison, H.A. Thompson. 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
1: Welcome to the all-new Golden Hour. It's a look back at the iconic hits of the 60s, 70s, and 80s. Hello again, everyone. It's Pat Quinn with the Golden Hour. Coming up, Christopher Cross, the Doobie Brothers, Billy Joel, and more. 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

0: Michael J. Fox.
1: There's so many ways that you can, that I could have hurt myself. 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What we say is that genetics loads it down and the environment pulls the trigger.

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1: We didn't think it would last 10 years. 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And to me, my band, Madison Square Garden, is more than just our office. It's home.

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1: Tonight's looking clear with temperatures sliding down to 55. There's a gentle north-northeast breeze to keep things moving. Tomorrow, oh boy, we're in for a treat. Sunny skies with a high near 83. Just a light east-northeast wind to accompany us. Tomorrow night, mostly clear again, as we cool off to about 59 with a subtle south wind.
2: Good evening. Right now in Anderson, the temperature is 75.9 degrees Fahrenheit with 37% humidity. Winds are coming from the east at 8 miles.
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2: Tonight's looking clear with temperatures sliding down to 55. There's a gentle north-northeast breeze to keep things moving. Tomorrow, oh boy, we're in for a treat. Sunny skies with a high near 83. Just a light east-northeast wind to accompany us. Tomorrow night, mostly clear again, as we cool off to about 59 with a subtle south wind.
3: Good evening. Right now in Anderson, the temperature is 75.9 degrees Fahrenheit with 37% humidity. Winds are coming from the east at 8 miles per hour, and we've got clear skies.
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0: Tonight's looking clear with temperatures sliding down to 55. There's a gentle north-northeast breeze to keep things moving. Tomorrow, oh boy, we're in for a treat. Sunny skies with a high near 83. Just a light east-northeast wind to accompany us. Tomorrow night, mostly clear again, as we cool off to about 59 with a subtle south wind.
1: Good evening. Right now in Anderson, the temperature is 75.9 degrees Fahrenheit with 37% humidity. Winds are coming from the east at 8 miles per hour, and we've got clear skies.
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1: 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It's Pat Gwynn at the beach. 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
1: 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Oh, do it, baby.

0: 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Unplugged.
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1: Tonight's looking clear with temperatures sliding down to 55. There's a gentle north-northeast breeze to keep things moving. Tomorrow, oh boy, we're in for a treat. Sunny skies with a high near 83. Just a light east-northeast wind to accompany us. Tomorrow night, mostly clear again, as we cool off to about 59 with a subtle south wind.
2: Good evening. Right now in Anderson, the temperature is 75.9 degrees Fahrenheit with 37% humidity. Winds are coming from the east at 8 miles per hour, and we've got clear skies.
3: Mild spring days ahead for Belton, West Pelzer, and Lakeside communities along Lake Hartwell. More local weather coming up on WALH.
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0: 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And there they go. 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
4: Tonight's looking clear with temperatures sliding down to 55. There's a gentle north-northeast breeze to keep things moving. Tomorrow, oh boy, we're in for a treat. Sunny skies with a high near 83. Just a light east-northeast wind to accompany us. Tomorrow night, mostly clear again, as we cool off to about 59 with a subtle south wind.
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